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I'm Tony the Reno. It's going to be a 90s-erific night. TLC, En Vogue, Salt-N-Pepa, all together, and you dancing in the aisles with your free tickets. You are at the right place to win. Everything you need to be a part of that It's Iconic tour is all yours next. Hang tight.

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1: Oh, my gosh. 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Yeah, I know all the words. It has to jam out to it.
0: Love it. 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Here's Aha.

97.3. I'm Tony the Reno. This is the night. Salt and Peppa, En Vogue, and TLC together. It's a party on stage, and that means you with tickets into that exclusive party right now. Everything you need to win your tickets into the It's Iconic Tour. 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
0: What year was it? The Lion King, huge at the movies. The George Foreman Grill is released. Trying to get that thing clean. Man, what a mess. We love the video.

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0: 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I'm Tony the Reno.
1: Come on,
0: school's out for summer. But tonight, class of 1987, we're back in session for 1 hour. No homework. Guarantee you that.

0: I'm Tony the Reno. It is Tough to Top, a 1980s movie soundtrack. Oh, we had the first Beverly Hills Cop. Amazing. Second Beverly Hills Cop. Maybe even better. It's kind of a sleeper one we don't think about as much, huh? Let's get into that for the class of 1987 with music from Bob Seger and more as we enjoy nothing but 1987 all this hour. 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Better taste, better nutrition, better eggs. Our late night class reunion continues in moments.
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Shaboozy and a bar song. 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
1: 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I love it.
0: 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I love to hear that.

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0: 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We're playing the best of the 80s to today. Teresa Lucas here. Boy, I tell you, my commute has doubled, okay? Maybe almost tripled with all this construction. Every drive in and then back home can be so frustrating. Hey, Crystal, what crappy driving behavior have you observed? And it just drives you nuts.
1: The people that wait for the light to turn yellow, slow down, and then speed through it, and then you get caught at the red light?
0: Yeah, and especially if they pull out in front of you, make you brake, and then do that.
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0: Oh, my gosh, that's right. It's Flag Day. How could I forget? Put them up, people.

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It's Bob Howard here. I want to say to Amber in Waukesha,

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0: Daughtry on B97.3, Milwaukee's Feel Good Station. Bob Hauer here. Thank you for listening. All right, so what's the one question you'd ask your pet if you knew you'd get an answer, Veronica?
1: Okay, this might sound silly. Do you love me? 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Do you love me as much as I love you? I don't know, because I'm a silly dog lover, I guess.
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0: 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From Pele, no individual can win a game by himself. Takes a team. 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

0: It's B97.3, Milwaukee's feel-good station. And according to TikTok, this is the drink of the summer. It's a Michelob Ultra Margarita. The recipe is simple. You start with a Michelob Ultra Lime Cactus. You add tequila. You add a splash of margarita mix, and you're done. If that does not sound like something up your alley, I'm with you. I am enjoying the recipe I found for another proclaimed drink of the summer. It is the Italian Paloma with freshly squeezed grapefruit juice, lime juice, agave syrup, tequila, and Campari, which is what makes it Italian. And then I did that with like a salt rim. It's delicious, highly refreshing, enjoyable. You only really just need one because it does pack a punch.
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like a totally different season today. Only seeing the upper 60s as a high, down to the mid-50s tonight. And no rain in the forecast until Tuesday. So you're going to have to water that garden if you want to see those tomato plants blossom and give you an abundance of deliciousness. I only eat tomatoes this time of year. They're so good when they're in season. So not good otherwise. 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

My daughter is now getting into No Doubt. Everything from my childhood is now her childhood. It's funny how that happens. I remember wearing my mother's bell-bottom jeans back in the day. It's B97.3 with Luz Capaldi.

0: go. It's B97.3, Milwaukee's feel-good station. Sabrina Conti here. And while, yes, it is Sunday afternoon, which means the weekend is slowly coming to a close, we do have multiple shots at money for you to win tomorrow. $2,500, winning your share of $250K in our $250K USA giveaway. It continues tomorrow morning in the 8 o'clock hour. 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

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Looking

Apparently, the first 72 hours are crucial if you want to detox from this, which I absolutely need. 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

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This time next week, summer solstice on Saturday and Sunday, Father's Day next week. 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

If you are a Jeep driver, Jeep Wrangler, Jeep Gladiator, major recalls for 2021 to 2025 vehicles. What you need to know. Coming up next, it's pretty dangerous. That's on B97.3, Milwaukee's Feel Good Station with Hall & Oates.

0: It's Milwaukee's Feel Good Station, B97.3. Sabrina Conti here with the news that I heard yesterday. Over 1 million Jeep Wrangler and Jeep Gladiator vehicles from 2021 to 2025 are under recall due to a severe fire risk that's caused by faulty electric hydraulic power steering pump wiring. 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

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Nice night tonight, right? 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

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That's coming up next. 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